0: 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Und einer der Headliner damals war die Gruppe Jefferson Airplane mit Grace Slick, der fantastischen Sängerin. Und die erinnerte sich noch zu Lebzeiten dran, dass das damals zwar groß war, aber ziemlich chaotisch.
1: Half a million people. That doesn't mean it was good, it just means it was big. We were supposed to go on at 9 o'clock at night. Didn't go on till 6 o'clock in the morning. Stayed on stage all night, no bathroom. And taking lots of drugs. I was surprised we were able to perform at all.

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1: It's not time to make a change. Just relax, take it easy. You're still young, that's your fault. There's so much you have to know.